Boogeyman. 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

Christmas night, another fight. 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

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But like a miniature Buddha, covered in hair.

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1: Record digging is a lifestyle. We're absolutely obsessed with obscure records. We're music archaeologists.

Hey, yo, what up, y'all? It's Track Life live on the streets of Los Angeles right now. Shout outs to Germany. You know what I'm saying? My man, Uncle Corn, Future Classic Show. Y'all better turn this music up right now. Let's go.

Yeah. Across the room, through the noise and through the haze, looked at you, how could I avoid your gaze? I saw your face and thought, there she was, tell me what's your name and where you're from. I'm lost in your grace, all my cares are gone. 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Shit, I swear to God, I swear I knew from the start, everything about you, that's my favorite part. Can't betray my heart. It's true, I never knew this type of love before. You the one that I've been wanting for. 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

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Just woke from a nightmare. Just hate where I have been. Just grateful you're right there.

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Please forgive me all the shit that you felt. I know I have to fix it myself. Not with gifts and hotels, have to give you myself. Help us expel all this shit that we held. I just stepped out a bad dream. Just woke from a nightmare. Just hate where I have been. Just grateful you're right there. I feel blessed with the fam round. Mad proud, I just know this is my year. Just love where I am now. I'm just grateful you're right here. There's still a lot of things I gotta make right. There's still a lot of work that we must do. I wanna give you everything at the same time. There's still a lot of words that I must prove. I celebrate how you hold me down. Never far from my side when shit's going down. I knew it then, but really know it now. It's been a couple crazy years, now we're slowing down. We gonna set you with our feet up. I'm putting fresh petals in your teacup. It's been tough, this love is all I need, trust. Full belly, I got plenty, I don't need much. There's still a lot of things I gotta make right. There's still a lot of work that we must do. I wanna give you everything at the same time. 'Cause you deserve it, I love you.

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0: Everything I do is for you. Every choice I make's for you. You see me, I see you. 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Yet some things I change, but it stays the same. 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